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1: This is Dan Ashman from AM Ford, reminding people to come out this weekend, Friday, today, or Saturday, because it's a wonderful opportunity to take advantage of employee pricing. You pay what we pay. Why do they do that? Because they want us to start ordering 2027s and getting those in the shoe, and we don't do that until we liquidate the 2026s. So they basically come up with huge incentives, up to $15,000 cash back, 0% financing, and in this weekend particular, Friday, Saturday, you're going to have the opportunity to choose one or the other. If you'd rather have the 0% with smaller cash back, you can go with that. Or if you want to have huge cash back, including getting the vehicles for wholesale costs, everybody knows that employee pricing is wholesale costs. The market has been used to that now for 15 years, but the place to take advantage of it is at AM Ford, because we've got a selection of 120 new vehicles, 21 of the Ford Mavericks, which is unheard of. They're just a huge seller. So take advantage of all these. Come ahead to AM Ford Trail today and tomorrow.
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Ooh, let everybody talk right now. So tell me what you want right now. 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

0: This is Dan Ashman from AM Ford, reminding people to come out this weekend, Friday, today, or Saturday, because it's a wonderful opportunity to take advantage of employee pricing. You pay what we pay. Why do they do that? Because they want us to start ordering 2027s and getting those in the shoe, and we don't do that until we liquidate the 2026s. So they basically come up with huge incentives, up to $15,000 cash back, 0% financing, and in this weekend particular, Friday, Saturday, you're going to have the opportunity to choose one or the other. If you'd rather have the 0% with smaller cash back, you can go with that. Or if you want to have huge cash back, including getting the vehicles for wholesale costs, everybody knows that employee pricing is wholesale costs. The market has been used to that now for 15 years, but the place to take advantage of it is at AM Ford, because we've got a selection of 120 new vehicles, 21 of the Ford Mavericks, which is unheard of. They're just a huge seller. So take advantage of all these. Come ahead to AM Ford Trail today and tomorrow.
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0: Here we go, a brand new show. My name is Kenny. Thanks so much for joining us. The playlist looks pretty good today. Hopefully the weekend's going well, enjoying the summer. We start with an email. Now, we had a discussion back around Canada Day. We were talking about cake versus cupcakes, like a slice of cake. You know those giant, and I have to say it nice and slow because it could sound like a swear word on the radio. You know those giant sheet cakes? You buy at like Costco or like a bigger grocery store. You know what I'm talking about. So the question was, one of those, a slice of a sheet cake versus a cupcake, what would you prefer? And I'm pretty sure when we counted out the votes, it was more leaning towards cupcake. But I did get an email, and send your emails. I appreciate them. The Kenny Jones Show at VistaRadio.ca. This was from Kelly. And Kelly says, hey, Kenny, was at a birthday party for my daughter, Chloe, an 8th birthday party. All the typical things, except a cake. It was cupcakes. When I was a kid, never saw cupcakes at a birthday party. It was always a sliced piece of cake. Just thought I should let you know, the cupcake thing isn't just a community Canada Day celebration thing. It's into the kids' birthday parties now. Thank you very much for the email. So, do we revisit this question? Would you rather a slice of cake or a cupcake? I want a slice of cake. There's work involved there. I know it sounds weird, but like the person's cutting the cake, they're not just here. I don't know. It's a weird take on this one. But where are you at? The Kenny Jones Show, VistaRadio.ca.
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0: It is Kenny. Weekends rock. We're talking about the merits between a cupcake and a slice of cake. I think the slice, because there's work to give it to me. Got to have a money guy. Our money guy's Rob, works in the financial industry. Okay, you're at a community celebration. You walk up to the tent that has the cake. Would you prefer a slice? Or would you just rather be handed a cupcake?
1: No, I'm going to go cupcake.
0: And any reason why?
1: Unless the slice is massive.
0: Oh, okay. I like it. It's all about the amount of cake. That's what we're talking about.
1: Well, exactly.
0: Well played, my friend.
1: Right on.
0: That's why you asked the money guy. See, he makes a calculated decision. That's a bigger slice. I'm going with that one. Where are you at on this one? Would you prefer just being handed a cupcake? Here you go. Take your cupcake. Or, hey, I'm slicing you a piece of cake. Here you go. Hit us up. The Kenny Joe Show, VistaRadio.ca.
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0: is Kenny, and I want to say thank you for listening. I appreciate it. The professional way to say it is thank you for choosing us for your listening enjoyment. No, seriously, appreciate it. Now, we have lots of characters that call the show, and Professor Highbeams always provides some great insights. And he chimed in again. Here we go.
1: Are the cupcakes and cake, are they store-bought or are they homemade? And if they're store-bought, they're gross. And I'm going to tell you why. Store-bought cupcakes always seem to have an unproportionable amount of icing placed on top of the cupcake. Now, a cupcake made from Mom, Grandma, or Miss Betty next door always seems to have a better taste, better icing, and made with a lot more love. So I'll take a cupcake over a slice of cake any day, if it's homemade. Have yourself a great day, Kenny.
0: Now, 9 times out of 10, I would never disagree with Professor Highbeam, but I do there. I listen, the more icing, the better. Cupcake or slice of cake, give it to me. Store-bought icing, homemade icing. Now, I will admit, he's got a very good point when it comes to love. You know, Grandma makes a cupcake or makes a cake with love. Totally. Totally agree. He's right there. But come on, when it comes to icing, the more the better. I'm a 4-to-1 ratio guy. 4 parts icing, 1 part cake. Well, actually, I'll down that to 3-1 ratio. It's got to be. Where do you sit on this one? Kenny Jones Show, VistaRadio.ca.
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0: It is, Kenny. Today we've been revisiting a debate we had around Canada Day. It came back, and it was simply, would you prefer a cupcake over a slice of cake at a community event? I said slice of cake because there's some involvement. We're chatting, you're cutting the cake, you're handing it to me. Whereas a cupcake, it's just like, take the cupcake and get out of here, man. So that's why I like the cake. Anyhow, there were lots of hot takes. One of them was, cupcakes can be ruined with too much icing. And I'm like, that is crazy talk. No way can you ruin a cupcake with too much icing. And I do want to wrap this topic up and move on to something else. But before we do that, I just want to read, well, I'm going to let the robot read this last message we got, and we'll wrap up with this. This is amazing. To the people that say too much icing on a cupcake is a bad thing, check this out.
1: That's when you break the bottom half of the cupcake off, put it on top of all the icing, and eat it like a sandwich. There's never such a thing as too much icing.
0: Thank you. Had to get the robot to read that because I felt if I read it, it would sound like I made that up. Because I am pro icing guy. Make a sandwich. This is awesome. I love it. Hit us up with your thoughts. 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

Hope the weekend's going great. Man, oh, man, this montage keeps popping up in my timeline. Let's do it again. It's really interesting because according to this study, none of us can escape this. Inside of this montage, all of us take part. Now, what is the montage? It's notifications. Every single notification in this montage, which is 15 seconds long, will touch one of us. That's kind of neat. So I'm going to play it again, and let's see if you fall in line.

0: been there three times. Yeah, I'm pretty basic when it comes. Like, I never changed from the factory setting, so maybe that's why. But do you agree? Now, this study was done last year. It said, in this montage, it will touch every single person in the listening area. Like, if you're listening, one of them is on your phone. So I'll play it one more time. All right. I hate to admit, that's actually my ringtone. Phone doesn't ring much. It's more text and stuff. And I like the tweet one. Does that still the sound? Anyhow, how many of those do you use on a regular basis? And is that study correct? It touches all of us, at least one of them. Hit us up, the Kenny Jones Show, VistaRadio.ca. I'll be the leaderboard. I'll be atop of the leaderboard with three.
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0: name is Kenny, and let's grab this call here. This is line two. Who's this?
1: Diana.
0: Okay, Diana, what's up?
1: So you were just on the radio talking about all those silly little noises.
0: All the notifications that come off cell phones, yes. Actually, let me replay it because we might have new listeners here. Apparently, every one of us will be touched by this. Nobody can escape this montage, at least one sound. Got me. Caught me again. That's my ringtone.
1: Yeah, so none of them rang with me because all of my devices are on mute.
0: Okay, so you got a loophole got you. Well played.
1: I do. I've got my computers on mute. I got my iPad on mute. I got my phones on mute. So...
0: So you just have the vibrate sound effect.
1: That's correct. That is correct.
0: Which technically isn't a sound effect, but I get you.
1: That's right. And I actually have the visual, like, it'll blink the light.
0: Wow.
1: To let me know that I've received, like, a message or a phone call or whatever, but my phone is always on mute.
0: But I guarantee you, if you unmuted it, that one of those notifications would have hit you.
1: Probably, but I don't know which one because I don't even know what my phone is factory preset.
0: And well, half of those are factories for like Google and Apple. So it would have got you, but I like vibrate. Well played.
1: I thought that might be a loophole, but there you go. All right. You have a good day.
2: Nelson's Vibe.
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0: We often do up the round of applause. Lots of times people deserve the round of applause. And we want to give the round of applause right now to our good friend Trucker Lee, who calls the show quite a bit. Let me explain the first is round of applause. Attaboy. Trucker Lee messaged and said, this was a couple weeks back, he randomly, out of the blue, well, actually, I should probably play this to make this perfect. Okay. He randomly watched Back to the Future, and I've always said, 1,000 times over, once a year, I sit down and I watch the trilogy. 1, 2, 3. And I again will state that number 2 is the best. Trucker Lee just texted and said he completed it. So now he's watched, in the year of 2026, he's watched all 3 Back to the Futures. And I honestly want to say, you rule, buddy. It still holds up. It's the best trilogy of all time. And I know Star Wars people will argue. But I got to tell you, try this with your family. Say you have kids that are like 8, 9, 10, 11, 12. Say, hey, listen, we're going to gather around the television, old school, as a family. We're going to watch a movie called Back to the Future, starring Michael J. Fox, super cool Canadian kid. I guarantee you the kids will still love it. It might take a bit of convincing to get the kids to gather around and watch Back to the Future, but they will love it. How can you not?
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0: What up? How are you? It's Kenny. You know, every now and then in life, you come up with an idea and you think, geesh, that idea should be a business idea. I should do something with that. And then you go, no, that's kind of lame. And you move on. And then years pass and a viral video comes out and you're like, that was my idea. You stole my idea. And it seems to be working. I knew I should have done something. Here's the viral video I'm talking about. And then I'll explain. My idea was a little different, but in a sense, they took my idea. Could have been a big money maker.
1: If you haven't heard, I am starting a free third space for people who just want to lie down and have a break.
0: Oh, I had to Google what third space is. Yeah. Third space is like parks, places where we hang out. Like, it's not our home and it's not our place of employment. It's like a hangout spot. Third place.
1: This is good for the people who are retiring from hustle culture. If your nervous system is shot and you feel overwhelmed, come to Club Rest Stop. Here's some reasons why you should join. You're tired of every social activity revolving around productivity. You miss third spaces that don't require spending money. You want to slow down without feeling guilty about it. And you want a free activity that leaves you feeling better than when you started.
0: It's a club for having a nap and a nap in the park. So basically you're like, oh man, I've been working so much, so crazy. I need a nap. And you're like, but I want to nap on some grass in a park. And you think, well, that's not safe. But if you go to this club rest stop, you go, hi, I'm just here to have a nap. And they're like, go ahead, we'll watch your stuff. What? You stole my idea. That's a genius idea. Now, the whole idea of getting away from hustle culture, no, that wasn't my idea. My idea was just a place where you could have a nap and somebody watches your keys or your phone, right? And then you get, like, because honestly, having a nap at home is great, but can you imagine having a legitimate nap at a park in some nice grass? I mean, I guess you could do that on your front lawn, but in a park, that's kind of cool. By a fountain? Come on now. Anyhow, Club Rest Stop. Should we try to open up a chapter here? See if it takes off? And what do you charge for the nap, right? How long is the nap? There's lots to work out here, but I'm telling you, this idea is working in New York City. Why can't it?
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0: I do not want to be a buzzkill. But sometimes we have to report it as we see what's happening. It's Kenny. So this person, this video popped up in my Facebook feed. It's some sort of a party planner. And get the, well, I'll just play you the audio. Check this out.
1: The attrition rate for parties these days is truly like 50%. It's unreal. I don't understand who these people are that are saying maybe to a party or yes to a party. And then at the last minute, just deciding, oh, I don't feel like it. Oh, I'm too tired. Or, oh, I worked a hard day at work today, so I'm just not
0: going
1: to go.
0: Are house parties going away? That can't be. I think about it. You know, in my 20s and in my 30s, we had some legendary house parties, and we went to some legendary house parties, parties that we still talk about with our friends to this day. Tell me house parties aren't going away. That can't be a thing. Anyways, it is the weekend. I suggest a house party. Do it up. Let's see. Let's put this to a study. Who's going to have a house party? Hit us up, The Kenny Jones Show, VistaRadio.ca.
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0: What's shaking? It's Kenny. I hope you're having a great weekend. I got a message saying line four wants to help you out. Go for it. You're going to help me?
1: Well, I just want to talk to you a little bit about Eurovision.
0: Yeah, I had brought that up on the radio. I had no clue what it was. All I know is that it's a singing competition, kind of like a reality show. And all of a sudden, Canada is now going to be invited. And apparently, I should be very excited about this.
1: Well, it's actually a songwriting competition.
0: So, okay, there you go.
1: Celine Dion won it. In 1988.
0: So Canada's already the best?
1: No, she sang for Switzerland.
0: What?
1: Yeah. It's been around for 70-some years.
0: Well, we're in it this year or next year or whenever, but I just think we're going to win. Bryan Adams should do it.
1: Well, Canada's international songwriters, come on, we're the best.
0: Heck yeah. Heck yeah.
1: And Bryan Adams is top of the list.
0: Yep, there you go. He's our captain. That works.
1: And see, the thing is, it's like even the people that sing the song don't necessarily write the song, but it is a songwriting competition.
0: All right, so it's
1: and
0: more than just
1: singing. Few people become famous, but there's been a few down through the years, like Katrina and the Waves.
0: Yeah.
1: Remember them?
0: Yeah.
1: Walking on Sunshine?
0: Yeah, big hit.
1: They won in 1997. But they won for a different song.
0: Well, look at you learning us up. We appreciate that.
1: Well, you know the biggest ones of all?
0: What?
1: They won in 1974. And they became supernova superstars.
0: ABBA.
1: International.
0: ABBA.
1: All from a song that the two guys wrote about Napoleon.
0: Was it ABBA?
1: You got

0: Got it.
1: Look at that. Awesome.
0: Yeah.
1: Well, thanks for the lesson.
0: For sure.
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0: right, can we do a quick update from something we talked about a couple of weeks ago? What's happening? It's Kenny. Thank you for all the emails. The Kenny Jones Show, VistaRadio.ca. Keep them coming. I open everyone. I read everyone. I respond as well. Okay, we had a discussion. I think, to be honest with you, the discussion started because my wife said I was bragging. I was acting like I was better than everybody because, not going to lie, my inbox here at work, pretty tidy. I do. I. You know what? I have that I'm better than you attitude because I'm proud to keep my inbox nice and clean. I used to be horrible at that. Anyhow, we had a discussion about who had the most unopened emails or unopened texts. And I've got lots of great stories, lots of great calls, but nobody as good as Scott. I don't know why, just randomly sent me an email with a screenshot of his unopened emails. Now, first things first, his last name is Bacon. Love the name. Scott Bacon is a great name. Secondly, Scott is the new champion. 101,354 unopened emails. Take your round of applause, sir. Wow. Can anybody beat 101,354 unopened emails? Now, you have to add proof here. You have to screenshot a photo to show us. Now, the text messages, the most was, I think, 1,050 unopened text messages. I don't know about you, but that would drive me bonkers. Like, I would have to open that. Anyhow, I know it's an old story, but we had to recap because Scott deserves his due. Well played, my friend.
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Until the good people come to us.

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man. What's happening? It's Kenny. I got to tell you, the emotions. During that last song, the emotions that went through me were like a wave. Tell me if this has ever happened to you. And it's funny because earlier today we were talking about how house parties apparently are going away. People aren't having house parties anymore. Anyhow,

0: And this is another one of those reasons why I just don't, I'm not a big fan of Facebook. I mean, although I do use it, and this proves it. So anyways, while that song's playing, I'm scrolling through Facebook, and I see a photo. My favorite aunt posts a nice photo, really nice photo. There's a bunch of my family members there. It looks like that, a barbecue. And I think, for a split second, I went, oh my God, why wasn't I invited to that barbecue? And I felt awful. I was sad. Like, wanted to water up. Wanted the watery eyes. How come I didn't get invited? And then I realized, oh yeah, that's a photo from 10 years ago. And I actually took that photo. She was just sharing her Facebook memory from today. I was like, I thought my favorite aunt hated me. See that? I tell you that Facebook, you got to beware. The emotional roller coaster I just went through. How do you call your aunt and say, why didn't you invite me to the barbecue? And you don't want the answer to that one. Nobody wants the answer to that one. Anyway, be aware. Those memories, they'll get you. I took that photo. I still got it in my camera roll. And on that note, I'll get out of here. I've annoyed you long enough, I know. Thanks for all the calls and messages today. Do appreciate them. Keep them coming. Hit us up, The Kenny Jones Show, VistaRadio.ca. See ya.
1: This is Dan Ashman from AM Ford, reminding people to come out this weekend, Friday, today, or Saturday, because it's a wonderful opportunity to take advantage of employee pricing. 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So they basically come up with huge incentives, up to $15,000 cash back, 0% financing, and in this weekend particular, Friday, Saturday, you're going to have the opportunity to choose one or the other. If you'd rather have the 0% with smaller cash back, you can go with that. Or if you want to have huge cash back, including getting the vehicles for wholesale costs, everybody knows that employee pricing is wholesale costs. The market has been used to that now for 15 years, but the place to take advantage of it is at AM Ford, because we've got a selection of 120 new vehicles, 21 of the Ford Mavericks, which is unheard of. They're just a huge seller. So take advantage of all these. Come ahead to AM Ford Trail today and tomorrow.
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0: live from the MyNelsonNow.com newsroom. 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
1: Good afternoon. I'm Lynn Gallant. An evacuation order remains in effect for parts of the East Kootenay as the Wade Creek wildfire continues to grow. The Regional District of East Kootenay says about 972 homes, campsites, and other properties in the Tata Creek, Wassa Lake, and Lazy Lake areas are under evacuation order. An emergency support services reception center is open at Parkland Middle School in Cranbrook, and evacuees are being asked to register there or online for emergency support services. Search and rescue crews are notifying residents in the affected communities. Highway 95A and a section of Highway 93 remain closed. People needing to relocate livestock or pets can reach out to Top Crop Garden Farm and Pet and the BC SPCA East Kootenay. 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
2: A lot of evac orders are in place, and we're hoping that if people need it, they know they can come here. We have it set up. We have straw, we have water, we have hay if needed. So we're hoping to have a nice, safe place for people to bring their animals in this time.
1: Meanwhile, firefighters have contained a separate wildfire south of Fairmont. Crews from the Fairmont and Windermere Fire Departments working alongside the BC Wildfire Service responded to the one-hectare blaze on the northwest side of Columbia Lake. Officials say no structures were damaged and the firefighters will remain on scene overnight to complete mop-up operations. The BC Wildfire Service continues to provide updates on both fires as conditions remain hot, dry, and windy. You can find more information on our website and we will continue to bring you updates as they come in. An evacuation alert has been issued for 30 properties in the Poplar Creek area about 60 kilometers north of Caslow due to the Poplar Creek wildfire. The Regional District of Central Kootenay says residents do not need to leave yet, but should be prepared to evacuate on short notice if conditions change. The BC Wildfire Service says the lightning-caused fire is estimated at 162 hectares, with crews and aircraft working to contain it. Officials are also reminding people to stay out of the restricted area around the fire unless they have authorization. The BC Wildfire Service has issued an area restriction for the Calamity Creek area due to the Calamity Creek wildfire. The fire is estimated at 106 hectares and located 39 kilometers northwest of Kimberley. The restriction is effective immediately and will be in place until October 15th unless rescinded earlier. Failing to comply with the order could result in a violation ticket of $1,150. To see a map of the affected area, visit our website. The BC Wildfire Service has also issued an area restriction around the Poplar Creek wildfire northwest of Meadow Creek. The fire is estimated at 53 hectares. The restriction covers nearby Crown land to protect the public and emergency crews while firefighters respond. Officials said access to private property is still allowed. The restriction remains in effect until August 15th unless lifted sooner. Warm, dry weather is continuing to reduce inflows to Kootenay Lake. The International Kootenay Lake Board of Control says above-average temperatures and below-average precipitation have led to lower water levels across the basin. Despite the dry conditions, the board says the lake remains within operating limits set by the International Joint Commission. Officials say the lake level at the Nelson Gauge dropped below its summer operating threshold on July 8th and must remain below that level until August 31st under the order. If you live along Kootenay Lake or simply care about protecting its shoreline, a series of free workshops is coming to communities around the lake this August and September. The Friends of Kootenay Lake Stewardship Society, in partnership with the Kootenay Lake Partnership, will host sessions in Caslow, Harrop, Crawford Bay, Creston, and Nelson. Participants will learn about shoreline ecology and practical ways to help keep Kootenay Lake healthy. The workshops are free and open to everyone. You can find more information on our website. In sports, Kevin Gausman was always going to make at least one more start for the Toronto Blue Jays. In the final season of his five-year contract with the Blue Jays, Gausman is considered to be one of Toronto's most valuable trade candidates ahead of Monday's 6 p.m. deadline. Gausman ranks in the top 10 in career Blue Jays starts, strikeouts, and earned run average, and was a crucial part of Toronto's rotation during its 2025 World Series run. The Blue Jays are finishing up their series with the St. Louis Cardinals right now at the Rogers Centre. Backup quarterback Tommy Stevens scored three touchdowns as the Saskatchewan Roughriders evened their season series with Edmonton, defeating the Elks 28-26 on Saturday. The Roughriders improved 5-2 and moved into sole position of second place in the CFL's West Division. Kyle Reyes continued Canada's judo medal haul at the Commonwealth Games with gold in the men's 100-kilogram weight class on the final day of competition. It's Canada's fourth gold and seventh medal overall in judo at Glasgow 2026. The Canadian men's and women's 4x100-meter relay teams both finished second in their respective finals on Saturday in Glasgow. And nearly a dozen Canadian athletes are going to be part of the chase to be the first-ever champions of the Women's Pro Baseball League, which begins its inaugural season in the U.S. this weekend.
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